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Tomorrow, more Dollywood tickets, 4 packs. The Harvest Festival started this week. Great time to go down to Dollywood. Another 4-pack, 8 a.m. tomorrow morning with Izzy, Wade, Chantel. Right after that, Friday morning throwback. It's

0: 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So Ashley hanging out at Kingsport. Well, it's Billie Eilish side, huh?
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7: 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It's 11.

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2: 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It's been Harry Styles, number one all 3 days. We'll find out if he's got that top spot coming up in less than 15 minutes. Tame Impala first, Loser is number five.

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1: 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Fourth straight night at number one for Harry Styles and American Girls on Sarah. 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

Throwbacks, Izzy, Wade, and Chantel coming up tomorrow morning, 6:10 on Electric 94.9. Friday morning throwback. They got that 7:10 coming up at Electric tomorrow morning. Justin Bieber now at Daisy's.

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Coming up with Izzy, Wayne, Chantel on Electric 94.9. 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
10: More sun, back up to 90 tomorrow, but a slight chance of rain. It's going to be 89 on Saturday. It's Electric 94.9 and Midnight Sun from Sarah Larson.

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1: Yay!
2: That is the best news possible. I truly don't know how you're going to top it, but give it a whirl.
0: I'm going to try. Let's talk about the owner of a New York City bodega.
1: Okay.
0: You know what a bodega is?
1: Yes.
0: I didn't
1: corner
0: know
1: store.
0: Was. Yeah.
2: Well, I was going to say, what is it?
0: It's a corner store, like a little neighborhood convenience store.
2: Oh, okay.
0: And, you know, things get stolen from there all the time.
1: Sure.
0: Well, the people who own that store were reunited with the store's cat after a couple passing by about a week earlier just abducted it. Plain view of a surveillance camera, and the cat was actually just a little baby kitten.
2: Aww.
0: 3-month-old Jabal.
2: Excuse me?
0: That's his name, Jabal.
2: Jabal, not Jabal.
0: Yeah, you know, Jabal. That ignited an intense grassroots search effort with locals putting up posters, posting about Jabal online, and canvassing the neighborhood. In the end, the woman who allegedly took Jabal had her stepson take the cat to the police. The woman, she was arrested for

0: theft, although she says, I'm an animal lover, and I didn't steal the cats. In any event, Jabal's home, and everyone's happy.
1: Is she still in jail? She needs to be in jail still.
0: I think so. She should be. I don't know if she is or not, but I would prosecute to the fullest extent of the
1: law. You can't go around stealing cats.
2: No. Two things. Does Jabal have to be said like that every time? Because I feel like it does.
0: Jabal?
2: Yeah. And two, why does she sound like Danny DeVito?
0: Because it happened in New York.
1: Yeah, she's New York.
2: Oh, she's New York.
0: Yeah. And then
1: you that's not New York.
0: And they did say, just a reminder, that she will be prosecuted to the fullest extent of the paw. You're welcome. Take it!
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0: It's Electric with Izzy Wade and Chantel, and I cannot believe Izzy has not brought this up in casual conversation yet. Like, I'm shocked beyond belief.
1: I'm a gentleman, that's why.
0: A group of scientists have built a toilet for mosquitoes.
2: What?
0: You know, for the little mosquitoes to do their business. This was...
2: How do you teach them how to do it?
0: I hope they gets there. It says researchers built a 3D printed water repellent funnel that collects mosquito waste without harming these, quote, precious insects. Is that what they call them? Precious?
1: No, I'm sure that's being facetious.
0: Oh, maybe it is being facetious. I thought maybe it was a quote. Be like, oh, they're so wonderful to have. So the toilet allows experts to sequence the genetic material, allowing them to know what diseases could be spreading in the area.
1: Oh, well, that's kind of smart. Sense. Okay.
0: It says waste from wild mosquitoes in New Jersey was found to contain a complete West Nile virus. Is it genome?
2: Yep. Yes. Genome. Did she just reference Popeye?
1: It sounded like
2: it sounded like olive oil.
1: It did.
3: Mosquito waste.
0: Ew. That's disgusting. Ew, it had 35 kinds of parasites.
1: Mosquitoes are disgusting. They spread a lot of diseases. They're the most dangerous animal on the planet.
0: But yet they can use a toilet?
2: They do more than malaria?
1: Yes.
0: It said there were also rare viruses found as well.
1: Hmm. Look, Bill Gates sponsored a program, and I want one of these so bad. He sponsored a program that developed a laser that shoots mosquitoes out of the air, but it went one step further, and they mapped and put the wing flapping of the female mosquito, which is the only one that bites, they mapped it, put it into an algorithm so that the computer on the little laser cannon knows the difference between like a honeybee or a pollinator and mm-hmm. will only shoot female mosquitoes.
0: So if you try to point the laser at a bee, it won't do anything.
1: Yeah, but it does it on its own.
0: Oh, you can't like hold it?
1: Yeah, no, you can't hold it. Like, you strap it to a tree and it's like, dip-doo, dip-doo. Awesome.
2: Listen, we need to save that noise. That needs to come back. That needs to come back. I like that.
0: Along with some other noises he's made.
2: Give it to me one more time.
0: Dip-doo, dip-doo.
2: Yeah. That's authentic.
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0: good song could ever say.
1: It's Electric with Izzy, Wade, and Chantel. 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Capri Sun is debuting a Big Gulp pouch.
2: Why didn't they do that 30 years ago?
1: I know, right?
2: Come on.
1: It's three times its normal size. It can hold 20 ounces.
3: So, you know, that little 6-ounce packet makes me mad, to be honest with you. I don't like it.
2: Right? No, it's more like a shot.
1: Yeah, you get a shot of Capri Sun.
3: And the older you get, the harder it is to get that straw just through that little hole instead of poking it through the whole dang pouch.
2: Wait, this might be a bigger issue. Are you still drinking Capri Sun?
3: Uh-uh. No.
1: I can see Izzy at the trailer park with his shirt off, riding his lawnmower
3: with a Capri
1: with big,
3: Sun.
1: Giant headphones and a pouch of Capri Sun.
3: No, headphones are for ear protection, is for wusses.
1: No, you're listening to I assume you're listening to some music.
3: Oh.
1: Doing that little finger bounce thing you do.
2: With his big pouch of Capri Sun.
1: Oh, Capri Sun.
2: Well, that's an image.
1: Telling everybody else in the park, you better get back inside. I'm out here mowing grass.
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0: Jade and Chantel, we talk about AI frequently. Mm-hmm. And, you know, social media, Meta was just being super low. Was it 1.4 trillion?
1: I think so.
0: Something like crazy like that?
1: Yeah, it was insane.
0: What kind of world are we living in when Facebook not only gets you arrested because of a post and nothing like controversial, but then that arrest gets a whole entire police department shut down?
2: What?
0: Yeah, so this happened in a place called Trinidad, Texas. And there was a mom there who posted, and she's like, the water here is terrible. And she put a picture of it up, and it's brown. It's not safe. It's brown coming. So the police, they go to her house, and they arrest her for causing, like, a public hysteria or something.
1: Panic.
2: Oh, mass hysteria situation.
0: Yeah, but it was true. It wasn't like she was lying. Like, she put pictures of the water up.

0: send a letter down to that city. Tell them we're shutting down that police department because they're not doing anything for that community.
1: Oh,
0: shut it
1: Lord.
0: Down over that arrest. Which, to me, I feel like if that's what Facebook is for, if it's not a public panic, if it's real.
1: I was going to say, at that point, it's a warning.
0: Yeah.
1: It's not a panic.
2: Yeah, it's just a PSA.
0: Don't, because you know there's somebody, somebody's grandmama's like, baby, that's fine. You should have seen the well we had when I was your age, baby. There was alligators in our water.
2: She's like, I thought we were just having chocolate milk.
1: Wait a minute. Are there alligators in Texas?
0: Oh, I don't know. I was just, I'm not really sure.
1: I was like, ooh, check that off the list. We ain't going there.
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0: 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Tara Hubb's having a birthday. Andy Shell having a birthday. Happy birthday to Laura Daltrey. And Brandy Tester Hill celebrating her birthday today. Cindy Jones, happy birthday to you. Shannon Wooten. That's just a fun name to say. Shannon Wooten. She's having a birthday. Chrissy Gwaltney and Ashley Dyson all celebrating birthdays on this September 18th, 2026. My boy Del Mitten and Sabrina Fleener. 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
3: You know, it is for real. We're going to go ahead and admit that it is famous because we get all the way over in Belgium, the UK. There is a garage there that works on cool cars that listens to the Friday morning throwback. Got a friend of mine up in Canada who be listening all the way across the country into Minneapolis. Yo, if you want to hear a song, hit me up. It's 888-937-4487. 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I'll hook you up. Good morning.
4: Good morning.
3: Well, hey, Mama Julie. 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
3: You know, I am about over this 90-degree stuff, and it looks like through Tuesday, rain is supposed to start this evening, and it's going to rain through Tuesday, but still highs in the high 80s, almost 90 through Tuesday.
4: What?
3: I am over, but here's the thing, come zero.

0: Bieber's first, and then Flo Rida. But the one I've got on there is Flo Rida and Bieber. You know,
1: well, I will look that up.
0: Yeah, really, it's really good. It's really good.

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1: Traffic.
0: Real-time traffic there. I-81 mile marker 1. This is going to be on the Virginia side. Washington County, Virginia. First exit. Exit 1. Northbound right shoulder is closed because of an accident that happened there earlier this morning. It's not slowing much down, but you're going to have some looky-loos as they roll by there again. I-81 northbound, Washington County, Virginia. Exit 1. It's the first one right

0: Pinnacle exit. So be careful down that way. Enjoy your weekend because 91 and hot. 60% chance of rain. That's going to last throughout the weekend with highs near 90 both days. And rain comes through at least Tuesday. Right now, we're at 66. 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Good morning. Who's this?
1: Kenley.
0: Well, hi, Kenley. What are you doing this morning?
1: Just going to school.
0: Kenley, are you allowed to say where you go to school?
1: Yes.
0: Where you go?
1: Russellville.
0: Wow, you way out there, ain't you?
1: Yeah.
0: Are you listening to static to hear the radio?
1: Yeah.
0: You know, you made my day that you're listening that hard. Thank you.
1: Welcome.
0: What grade are you in?
1: Kindergarten.
0: Oh, wow. How do you like school? It's your first year. How do you like it?
1: It's good.
0: What is your favorite part?
1: I'm going outside.
0: Yeah, that's awesome, isn't it?
1: Yeah.
0: What would you like to hear this morning?
1: My pajamas.
0: I love that song. Thank you for requesting that. That makes me happy. You want to hear a funny story about that song?
1: Yeah.
0: So I work with a guy here named Matt. Matt is engaged, and his girlfriend told me

0: pictures that you caught on the refrigerator, we laugh at them.
1: That's true. They really did laugh. My parents laughed at the photos that I drew them. And they put them on the fridge and would laugh at them at night when they thought I was asleep. 888-937-4487. 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Hello.
2: Hi.
1: Well, hi. Who is this?
2: Desiree and Danielle.
1: Well, Desiree and Danielle. Desiree, which one am I talking to?
2: Danielle, Desiree type of ventilating.
1: Is she shy?
2: Is she what?
1: Shy.
2: No, not usually.
1: Not, but right now, she chose to be shy at a bad time. What are you guys doing this morning?
2: We're door dashing.
1: Oh, really? What are you delivering food or products?
2: Well, right now, we're sitting at the Pinnacle waiting on an order.
1: Oh.
2: We just delivered Chick-fil-A. I got another order from Chick-fil-A.
1: Oh, my goodness. You busy. I thought you was in grade school. You sound young.
2: Actually, you talked to me about 2-3 weeks ago, and you thought the same thing. But now I got my child with me because he didn't have school today, and she wants to...
1: Well, you are a good mom, even if you are 11 sounding.
2: I think Desiree said hello, family.
1: You tell Desiree I said word. What do you want to hear, Mama?
2: Well, I think Desiree's going to pick the song today. What do you want to hear, Des?
3: Friday Night.
1: By Katy Perry.

0: Katy Perry last Friday night.
1: How old is she?
0: 12.
1: Now listen, Mom. I just want you to know the lyrics in this song are questionable for 12, but I'm gonna play it.
0: Okay, thank you.
1: You two have a great day, okay?

0: Girl, Amazon is crazy. I ordered a new pinky toe off of there the other day, and I got it in the mail. It worked good.
1: Ain't no way you
0: ordered
1: no toes.
0: Yeah, I don't like toes at all.
1: All right.
0: What, are you by yourself today?
1: Yeah. Well, I'm on.

0: in Charlotte on Sunday, and can you play some TLC?
1: Yes.
0: To start the weekend off.
1: Do you have a favorite TLC you like?
0: Any is fine with me.
1: Is Andy a scrub?
0: No, and it's a girl.
1: My bad. Girls can be scrubs, too. I'm not sexist. Girls can be scrubs.
0: Well, true, but she's a good girl.
1: Who's driving?

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7: Traffic.
0: It looks like real-time traffic this morning is cleared up. I don't see any accidents or I don't see anything holding you up this morning. So just be careful as you drive to work. I don't want to have to talk about you on the radio and traffic. 91 today, 60% chance of rain overnight. Tonight, 67 with a 30% chance of rain. Tomorrow, 90. Sunday, 90. About a 30% chance of rain. It's going to last throughout the weekend and through Tuesday with our greatest chance of rain, but still highs near 88. 66 now. 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

0: up, Izzy?
1: What's up? What are you doing?
0: You know, driving to work, trying to get there on time, but it's okay.
1: You know, here for a while, you was on time all the time.
0: I know. I just went to hell in a handbasket. I don't know.
1: Oh. Do I know what you want to hear this morning?
0: Of course you know what I want to hear this morning.
1: I got a funny story to tell you about Def Leppard.
0: Okay.
1: So they were in Ireland in 1978. They're broke. They're on tour, but they're not really doing well yet, right? They're so poor that they're in a little pub and they're sharing a pint of beer. One pint.
0: And really
1: the story says there was all five of them drinking the beer with a straw. So five straws in a bottle. I don't know anybody that drinks beer with a straw. Do you?
0: No.
1: So in walks this big rock star, like kicks the bar door open, and he comes in there and he's just this really high personality, and he sees these guys, he sees Def Leppard sitting at the table, and he gives them 10 pounds, 10 quid, and he goes, buy yourself some drinks, boys. And it was enough to buy almost a whole case in 1978. Do you know who that rock star was?
0: Who?
1: Bon Scott, who at the time was the lead singer of AC/DC. He passed away in 1980, I think, but...
0: Yeah.
1: But I thought that was a funny story, that they were so broke, they all drinking a beer with five straws.
0: Yeah. Well, hey, you got to do what you got to do sometimes.
1: I guess so, but beer through a straw. I can't drink milk through a straw either. That's gross, too.
0: You're hilarious.
1: What are you going to do this weekend?
0: Mom and I are going to put out my Halloween decorations tomorrow because we're home alone. It's just me and Mom.
1: Where everybody at?
0: Dawson and Caleb's fishing on a fishing trip. Bailey's going with her boyfriend to his house. So it's just me and Mom and the animals.
1: Well, I hope you and your mama have a good weekend. Will you tell your mama I said hey?
0: I will.
1: All right. I love you, Nikki. You have a good day.
0: All right. Love you too, Izzy. You too. See you.

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1: The Bristol Community Pep Rally, scheduled for Thursday at Anderson Park in Bristol, was canceled. Bristol, Tennessee City Schools shared a post stating that the cancellation was in response to recent social media activity. The football game between Virginia High and Tennessee High, scheduled for tonight at 7 p.m. at the Stone Castle. Tennessee Center for Applied Technology President Richard Church confirming the Elizabethan campus placed into a soft lockdown and a shelter-in-place directive issued after receiving information from Sullivan County officers about a possible threat. Statement said the law enforcement information indicated it was a credible threat made against one of their students by a non-student. Church said there was not an active situation or disturbance at any of the Northeast Tennessee campuses, and a controlled dismissal of all students began at 11 a.m. And if you're planning your day around racing at Bristol Motor Speedway, keep in mind spectator gates don't open till noon. Souvenir trailers will likely be operating before then, and practice for the O'Reilly Series Food City 300 begins at 2. Qualifying starts at 3 p.m. NASCAR Cup Series drivers will turn practice laps for the Bass Pro Shops night race beginning at 4:30, with qualifying afterwards at 5:30. The scheduled start for tonight's Food City 300 is 7:30. More with Izzy Hill and Chantel coming up.
0: 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The

0: It's Izzy, Wade, and Chantel, and Shanny got the weekend V of the top three.
1: Number
2: old poet didn't know it.
1: I know. I like they mixed it up every time. One day you're going to run out of creativity for that. Number one, we got Dolly Parton Roundup. So CMA announced they're doing a live two-hour television special airing October 21st. It's called CMA Presents I Will Always Love You, a celebration of Dolly Parton.
2: Awesome.
1: And if you're a Dolly collector, you can now get your hands on brand new Dolly dolls. 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
2: Show Izzy your duck.
0: I saw it yesterday.
2: Oh, okay.
1: Yeah, Wade got me a 3D Dolly duck. It's adorable.
0: Did someone 3D print that?
2: Yes.
0: Oh, I thought it was like something you bought and you put it on people's Jeeps, like that kind of
2: duck. It's the same kind of duck, but it was all those are 3D printed, I think.
1: It's not rubbery.
0: Okay.
1: And then finally, actually, Izzy, this is down your way at Bristol Motor Speedway. NASCAR's Bass Pro Shops night race will feature a special Dolly tribute. Fans will see her signature pink butterfly logo on the track and on race cars, plus a giant banner where visitors can leave messages, and Dolly's music will be featured throughout the weekend.
0: Man, that's awesome. That race is this weekend. So
2: is that this weekend?
0: Yeah.
2: Oh, I can't wait.
1: That's what I was about to say. Quite a few people are going to that race this weekend down there.
0: Yeah, it's
1: going
0: to be a big one this year.
2: Are you going?
0: The race is going to be huge. No, I never get tickets to that.
1: That'd be great.
0: I've been working in this market for 24 years in the Tri-Cities, and I've never gotten tickets to the suite or anything that we have there.
2: Listen, I'm pretty sure if you just show up, they'd be like, it's Izzy, let him in.
0: I doubt it.
1: We see a video, be like, man gets kicked out of Bristol Motor Speedway. That'd be amazing. Number two, you guys might be interested in this. You want to know how to get the limited edition Megan Fox Dr. Squatch soap?
0: No.
2: No?
0: No.
1: Oh, you don't?
0: No, I do not.
2: She's good with MGK. I'm good.
1: Is that why? Is that the reason? Because MGK?
0: Dirty.
2: Yeah, he's dirty.
1: Well, now, I don't know if this is like, was it Sydney Sweeney who put her bath water?
2: I think
1: teamed up with Scotch or something? The scent is called Feral Fox, with notes of fresh sea salt, wild juniper berry, and rugged leather.
0: So if you'd like to wash your club thumb with some nice soap,
1: order
0: Squatch.
1: I wasn't going to say it, but I knew that was Izzy's reason.
2: Club thumb.
0: Yep. Yeah. That thing is nasty. When she put that thing on the steering wheel in the first Transformers movie, I said, what are you doing?
2: You know who else has a crazy looking thumb is Vince Vaughn. His right thumb is all jacked up.
0: I didn't know that.
2: Yeah.

0: I'd like to. I'm going to go ahead and take credit for bringing attention to her thumb to the nation, because no one was talking about it until I said something about it.
1: Maybe they were just trying to be polite, and then you brought it up, and they were like, oh, it's on.
0: Yep, okay. It's on now.
1: Let's go. And then last, Starbucks just came out with its limited edition Peanuts collection, and the coveted item is a Snoopy glass cold cup. It looks so cute.
2: Oh, that'd go with my tattoo.
1: It marks the 60th anniversary of the holiday special, It's the Great Pumpkin, Charlie Brown. You can get it.
0: That's a great program. I love that show.
2: Yeah.
1: You have to watch it every Christmas.
0: I do.
2: Love it.
0: It's Halloween, by the way. But go ahead.
1: Halloween. Sorry. Yeah, Great Pumpkin. That's not Christmas.
0: Who wants a Christmas pumpkin? Come on over here and paint your Christmas pumpkin.
2: It'd be that bad by that point.
0: It would be.
1: Why am I thinking of Christmas?
2: It'd be mushy. I don't know.
0: Where's your Santa pumpkin at?
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0: Electric with Izzy, Wade, and Chantel. And so Vermont, they're never in the news. Outside of like some syrup stuff sometimes, right?
1: That's all they got.
0: Vermont maple syrup. They're doing something really cool. They've got this program going on where you can find friendship and cheap rent through a home share program, okay? It's called Home Share Vermont. It connects people looking for affordable housing with seniors who have extra space.
1: That sounds sketchy.
0: It sounds sketchy?
1: Yeah, it sounds sketchy. This is like a Craigslist thing.
0: Rent a room off grandma? That sounds sketchy?
1: Mm-hmm.
0: Liz, sounds like you get some fresh cookies every day and some milk.
2: Who need a roommate, baby? I don't have any milk in a jug, but I got some powdered milk, if you know what I'm saying, baby.
0: Because it's old.
3: Yeah.
0: Dried up. It's old. I got you.
2: Blow the dust off of it, baby.
0: The woman... Kayla Mazza now lives with 77-year-old Honey Dunnigan.
1: Honey?
0: Honey. And pays $650 a month for rent, considerably lower than the $1,000 a month most places were charging.
3: The only way I'm going to do this is if I can get three old ladies and have the Golden Girls in Vermont.
0: That would be awesome.
1: Yes.
3: Start a syrup conglomerate. I'm down.
0: The last line of the story, the two have become good friends and spend time together watching Wheel of Fortune and Jeopardy.
2: Yes. Oh, baby, he forgot to buy a vowel. Oh!
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5: Traffic.
6: Well, it looks like real-time traffic this morning. So far, so good. It's been a beautiful day for traffic. Now, it's going to be sunny, at least for a while, and then we'll see a 60% chance of showers later on. I hope we get it, because it's going to be 91. It's going to be really hot overnight. Tonight, we'll see 67. Tomorrow, we'll see 89 in rain, Sunday rain. And then Monday, back to work with a wet forecast as well. 88 for the high. We're at 66 right now, and I need four people to play roulette. Now, the only rule is you can't have played roulette for Dollywood Harvest Fest tickets this week. I need new players. 888-937-4487. Four new people to play roulette for Dollywood tickets to Harvest Fest. That's a four-pack, baby. It's Electric 94.9.

0: It's electric, 94.9. You got your boy, Izzy. It's electric, 94.9 with Izzy, Wade, and Chantel. We're playing roulette. I need four people. Good morning.
1: Hi.
0: Well, hi. Who's this?
1: It's Coco.
0: Coco, what are you doing?
1: What's up, Izzy, standing away? How y'all doing today?
0: Good. Would you like to play roulette, love?
1: I would love to, please.
0: Okay, you hang on, Coco. I'll be right back. Got to get some more people.
1: Okay, no problem.
0: Hi, Electric. Who this?
2: Hello.
0: Well, hello. Who's this?
2: This is Courtney.
0: Well, hey, Courtney. What are you doing this morning, boo?
2: Just dropped my kid off late to school. Huh? Overslept.
0: Oh, how late?
2: About 15 minutes.
0: Oh, snap. That's not too bad. Would you like to play roulette? Maybe make your day go better?
2: Yes.
0: Hang tight. Hi, Electric. Who this?
3: It's Lana.
0: Lana, what are you into this morning?
3: I was going to go get me a little drinky drink before I go to work.
0: A little drinky drink. Would you like to play a little roulie roo before you get to work, too?
3: Heck yeah.
0: Hang tight, boo. Hi, Electric. Good morning. Who dis?
4: Good morning. It's Melissa.
0: Well, hey, Melissa. You're very professional. What are you doing?
4: Eating breakfast, actually.
0: What are you having?
4: We're getting McDonald's.
0: Good McDonald's. Would you like to play roulette?
4: I would love to.
0: Well, you hang tight. Okay, on the phone, I got Coco, Courtney, Lana, and Melissa, and we're playing roulette. This is how it works. You're each on a phone line. You're labeled 1 through 4. Now, I'm not going to tell you which line you're on, but I'm going to give you each a chance to choose a number between 1 and 4. The number you choose is the number we'll disconnect. You just don't know what line you're on, nor do you know what order I answered the phone in. So, Coco, you can hang up on yourself. Be careful when you choose that first number, you first one through.
1: Okay.
0: Give me a number between 1 and 4.
1: 2. 2,
0: Coco, that's you. Ow. Courtney, you're next, boo.
2: 4.
0: Courtney, that's you. Oh, my goodness, man. All right, Lana, you got to break this bad luck streak.
2: Uh-oh. 1.
0: Melissa, that's you. I'm so sorry. So the order I answered the phone was 2, 4, 3, 1. Lana, you're on line 3. Coco was 2. Courtney was line 4. Melissa was line 1, as you know. And I'm going to give you a 4-pack of tickets to Dollywood's Harvest Fest. 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

0: Wade and Chantel, and it's time for
1: Dumb Criminal.
0: All right, where do you think this happened?
2: Florida.
0: No.
3: Oh, he got you. He got you.
0: Closer to you two.
2: Kentucky.
0: Nope.
3: West Virginia.
2: Ohio. North. Pennsylvania.
0: North.
3: Maryland.
0: Yes.
2: Michigan.
3: Aha.
0: Maryland.
3: Yes.
2: Dag on it.
0: There's a 38-year-old woman in Maryland named Tiffany Booz.
3: Booz?
0: Last name is Booz.
2: Booz.
0: I don't know why that hit me funny. Tiffany, she flipped out on a store clerk earlier this month because the checkout line was taking way too long. Her name is Booz. Another employee.
3: You're like, I just want to clarify. Yeah. Her name is Booze.
0: Her name is Booze. Another employee opened up an additional register to help her out, but on her way out, she punched the clerk of the original line in the face. And she left. But then she came back in and she flashed her glizzy. What's up? The employees called the police. Tiffany ran off, and thankfully she did not fire any shots. Now, the police, they showed up. Employees handed them Miss Boo's wallet and her cell phone, which she had left on the counter. She is a boozy girl.
3: I hope she walked back in and she's like, boo.
0: Well, she must. That's the thing. She realized she forgot them and she came back.
2: Oh, God.
0: She showed up. She was immediately arrested. She was charged with 5 counts of weapons violations, first degree assault, and other charges. She looks like someone who'd be named Booze. Her gun, it does look like a glizzy. It's got like a blue plastic bottom.

0: And then the, you know, the slide like the regular one has.
1: Is it real though? I mean,
0: yeah.
1: Or is it like
0: this is a real one.
1: Okay.
2: Wake up, Tri-Cities. It's Izzy, Wade Hill, and Chantel on the Tri-Cities number one hit music station, Electric 94.9.

0: It's Electric with Izzy Wade and Chantel, and Reddit's coming at us once again with a story and a question.
1: Okay.
0: So here we go. There's a college student who said she spent $70 on an 8-hour train ride to visit a male friend. That's exactly what it says. Halfway there, she stepped off the train to switch trains and unexpectedly found him waiting to pick her up while recording her reaction. So instead of being thrilled, she was confused and annoyed because she spent an extra $40 on a non-refundable ticket she no longer needed. He thought she was being ungrateful and gave her the silent treatment for hours. So, should she have appreciated the surprise, or was his supposedly thoughtful gesture really an expensive inconvenience?
2: I don't know.
0: She should have been happy.
2: I think she should have been appreciative.
3: Yeah, I think she should have been happy.
0: Yeah, like if you show up and somebody's there to surprise you and pick you up, why?
2: You'd rather ride a train?
0: Yeah.
2: I mean, I can understand if it was like a plane ticket, right?
0: Mm-hmm.
2: But $40. I mean, $40 is a lot of money, but still.
3: But still.
2: It's $40.
3: Yeah.
0: If I were him, I would have been like, get back on that train.
2: I'd be like, I'll see you when you get to town. Yeah. Have a good time.
3: Bye.
0: Get back on there.
2: And then I would not have been there to pick her up when she got off the next time.
3: Now, I did have a similar experience once. A friend of mine who's a vegetarian came over for dinner. So I fixed him vegetarian food.
2: Mm-hmm. Oh, this was a dude?
3: Yeah, he and his wife both. Fixed them both vegetarian food. I go to their house, and I'm expecting the same. You know, they're vegetarians, but fix me some meat. Fix me a steak. He did not.
0: Aren't they morally, like, against that, though? Like, you don't have a moral objection to veggies.
3: No.
0: But, like, they're like, I'm not going to touch steak.
3: Well, I was still offended.
2: I'm assuming you don't talk to said person anymore.
3: I do not. I do not.
0: All right. Vegetarian wouldn't make you meat.
3: Nope.
0: Dude touched your peanut butter.
3: Yep.
0: Other dude ate his corn the wrong way.
3: Yes. That's it. That's all
2: you
3: takes.
2: Realize you're awfully quick to cut people out of your life.
3: I'm a terrible person.
2: They get no grace whatsoever.
3: None.
0: If Izzy would have got off this train and saw them standing there as a surprise, he would have been like, nope.
3: Yep.
0: What did I tell you? I said I'd meet you there.
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4: Looks like real-time traffic this morning seems to be right.

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1: The Bristol Community Pep Rally, scheduled for Thursday at Anderson Park in Bristol, was canceled. Bristol, Tennessee City Schools shared a post stating that the cancellation was in response to recent social media activity. The football game between Virginia High and Tennessee High, scheduled for tonight at 7 p.m. at the Stone Castle. Tennessee Center for Applied Technology President Richard Church confirming the Elizabethan campus

0: placed into a soft lockdown and a shelter-in-place directive issued after receiving information from Sullivan County officers about a possible threat. The statement said the law enforcement information indicated it was a credible threat made against one of their students by a non-student. Church said there was not an active situation or disturbance at any of the Northeast Tennessee campuses, and a controlled dismissal of all students began at 11 a.m. And if you're planning your day around racing at Bristol Motor Speedway, keep in mind spectator gates don't open till noon. Souvenir trailers will likely be operating before then, and practice for the O'Reilly Series Food City 300 begins at 2. Qualifying starts at 3 p.m. NASCAR Cup Series drivers will turn practice laps for the Bass Pro Shops night race beginning at 4:30, with qualifying afterwards at 5:30. The scheduled start for tonight's Food City 300 is 7:30. More with Izzy Hill and Chantel coming up.
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0: It's Electric with Izzy, Wade, and Chantel. Izzy, we got some new symptoms and some new warnings if you're looking to avoid stroke time.
1: Okay. Yes, I would like to avoid that.
0: Yawning is apparently one of the new alerts.
2: What?
0: All right. Normally, yawning isn't a reason to worry, but now a new sleep medicine expert says it could become a concern if you're also experiencing excessive daytime sleepiness, if you've got some loud snoring, if you've got some pausing or breathing with your sleep. It says those are clues you may have developed a new sleep disorder like obstructive sleep apnea, or what's the one you have?
1: Central
0: sleep apnea. Or it could be a sign that it's getting worse.
1: Oh.
0: Right? And he said you need to seek medical attention if you're yawning and you're also feeling like some sudden weakness or whatever, because it could be a sign that a stroke is imminent.
2: Wade, I feel like you're like WebMD right now. All these people who yawn throughout the day are like going to go to their doctor. Like Wade said, this was a symptom.
0: I'm just telling you what this sleep expert said. It could mean you're even experiencing a stroke at that time.
1: So, yeah, and let me just, as Wade's talking about sleep apnea, it's a serious thing. If your wife, and I'm talking to men, because men are generally the guys who are like, I'm not going to the doctor, I'm too tough,
0: right.
1: I don't have enough time.
0: Yep.
1: If your wife or your significant other is being like, honey, you snore, and it's loud, it may be good snores, which are such a thing, but it may not be, and a BiPAP or a CPAP will save your life.
0: Well, I was I had obstructive when I was, So I would literally, it's like that comedian Joe Coy, I would literally stop breathing, like in my sleep. And then my body would start like jerking or doing something to wake me up and be like, you need to start breathing again, bro.
2: Izzy, did you just yawn?
1: No,
0: you did just yawn.
1: I was choking and I turned off the mic so you didn't hear me cough.
2: Oh, I thought you were trying to hide a yawn.
1: No, it looked
0: like you were like,
2: no. I was like, are you okay?
1: No, I turned off the mic.
0: But I mean, that's what, so I had to get some sleep studies and had the apnea.
2: According to Shannon, you may have to go back.
0: Well, I don't think it's, I've always snored my entire life, but I don't necessarily stop breathing anymore. You know what I mean?
2: Like, yeah.
0: It's gone back to the normal snore versus I'm going to die in my sleep.
2: But how can you know?
1: Yeah, you better go get that looked at.
0: I'm just going by what she says.
2: She's evaluating you.
0: She's a nurse. I mean, that's who did the sleep study, was a nurse.
2: How's your life insurance?
0: I mean,
2: she's like, okay.
0: I am probably worth more dead than I am alive. But if she didn't care, she wouldn't try to wake me up, right?
1: Your entire family's like, okay, daddy's made us all mad.
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1: Yay!
2: That is the best news possible. I truly don't know how you're going to top it, but give it a whirl.
0: I'm going to try. Let's talk about the owner of a New York City bodega.
3: Okay.
0: You know what a bodega is?
3: Yes.
0: I didn't
3: corner
0: know what
3: store.
0: It was. Yeah.
2: Oh, I was going to say, what is it?
0: It's a corner store, like a little neighborhood convenience store.
2: Oh, okay.
0: And, you know, things get stolen from there all the time.
3: Sure.
0: Well, the people who own that store were reunited with the store's cat after a couple passing by about a week earlier just abducted it. Plain view of a surveillance camera, and the cat was actually just a little baby kitten.
2: Aww.
0: 3-month-old Jabal.
2: Excuse me?
0: That's his name, Jabal.
2: Jabal, not Jabal.
0: Yeah, good old Jabal. That ignited an intense grassroots search effort with locals putting up posters, posting about Jabal online, and canvassing the neighborhood. In the end, the woman who allegedly took Jabal had her stepson take the cat to the police. The woman, she was arrested for theft, although she says, "I'm an animal lover, and I didn't steal the cats." In any event, Jabal's home, and everyone's happy.
3: Is she still in jail? She needs to be in jail still.
0: I think so. She should be. I don't know if she is or not, but I would prosecute to the fullest extent of the
3: law. You can't go around stealing cats.
2: No. Two things. Does Jabal have to be said like that every time? Because I feel like it does.
0: Jabal?
2: Yeah. And two, why does she sound like Danny DeVito?
0: Because it happened in New York.
3: Yeah, she's New York.
2: Oh, she's New York.
0: Yeah. And then
3: that's not New York.
0: And they did say, just a reminder, that she will be prosecuted to the fullest extent of the paw. You're welcome. Take it.
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0: Lindsay, Wade, and Chantel, and I'm going to go home for the weekend, yo.
1: Nice callback. I like that. Yeah.
2: That's good.
3: Throwing it back.
1: We're going to hit the birthday celebration this weekend. It continues for Colin, so yay.
0: What are you going to do, Shanny?
3: I'm going to hope to not do much at all. Just chill.
1: I was going to say, if we're going to eat or something somewhere, I can invite you if you thought you might come.
3: You could.
1: You could come too, Izzy, if you were up here. She's clearly not going to go.
3: Hey, I'm the one who always invites you all to come, and you're like, I can't make it.
0: Oh, do you invite him over for dinner and frozen hamburgers?
3: I do.
1: I think she's meaning when she says you all, it's both of us.
0: No, she's not talking to me. She's talking to you.
3: I bet
0: your
3: you
0: family.
3: And your family. Oh,
0: I knew already.
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Hey, it's Jessica, and I hope you're listening for your chance to win tickets to Dollywood. Those are coming up later this afternoon. 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
1: 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Man, we got so much going on this weekend around the Tri-Cities. The Washington County Fair in Abingdon. The races at Crystal Bear Speedway. 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

week brought to you by Kia of Johnson City. Tonight, it's a big game. Tennessee High taking on Virginia High. We'll be at Tennessee High for pregame. Come on by, say hi. The Kid Leroy, Justin Bieber, stay.

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She talks all about it. Find that story up now, Variety.com. It's Billie Eilish, Bad Guy.

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2: Mostly sunny and hot today. The heat index value is high as 96. There is a chance of rain.

For this evening, going to get down to 67. Mostly sunny tomorrow. High 89, low 66. Mostly sunny, about a 50% chance of rain for Sunday. High 88. 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

in Texas, number one again on the Billboard Hot 100 charts. It's spent 47 weeks on the charts so far. Impressive. 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

0: never say.
1: 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So at the last Kansas City Chiefs game, Tom Cruise says Taylor Swift was schooling him on football at the Chiefs game. 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
1: Tri-Cities weather.
11: We've got mostly sunny skies today, and it's hot. That heat index value is high as 96. Mostly cloudy tonight. Slight chance of rain. Got to get down 67. Sunshine tomorrow. High 89. Low 66. Then mostly sunny for Friday with like a 50% chance of rain late. High 88. Less animals. Heat wave.

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11: Hi, it's Jessica, and this Friday night game of the week with Kia of Johnson City is at Tennessee High as they take on Virginia High. 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
12: And we're talking about stuff you learned about the opposite sex whenever you moved in together. 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
13: You know, when you point that finger at me, you got three pointing back at thee. 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

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So her new album, Bass Persuades, has officially been released. It's a 10-track set that's been co-written.

for you, I guess you're getting everything you want. 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
10: We got sunshine today, and it's hot. Heat index value as high as 96. Mostly cloudy tonight. Slight chance of rain late. Going to get down 67. Mostly sunny tomorrow. High near 89. Low 66.

It's Game of the Week presented by Kia of Johnson City. Tonight, we're at Tennessee High as they take on Virginia High. Yes, it's a town rivalry, and we're going to be hanging out for pregame with the electric 94.9 prizes. We'll talk to some of the students, maybe some of the faculty. And also, you can get registered to win a $500 car detail and ceramic coating from Kia of Johnson City. If you want to check out the schedule and get more info, you can at electric949.com. But make sure you join me tonight, beginning at 6 p.m. at Tennessee High as they take on Virginia High. Kaylani, Folded on Electric.

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1: Hi, it's Jessica, and this Friday night game of the week with Kia of Johnson City is at Tennessee High as they take on Virginia High. 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

0: Electric, 94.9. The Jericho Shrine Circus going to happen at Freedom Hall in Johnson City next weekend. 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It's Alex Warren, Ordinary.
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0: Tri-Cities weather.
1: We've got some sunshine today, and it's hot. Heat index value is high as 96. Mostly cloudy tonight. Slight chance of rain late, low 67. Mostly sunny tomorrow. High 89, low 66. Then partly cloudy for Sunday. There is about a 50% chance of rain late. High 88, low 65.

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2: It's Jessica, and this Friday night game of the week with Kia of Johnson City is at Tennessee High as they take on Virginia High. We'll see you at Tennessee High for pregame Friday with Kia of Johnson City.
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9: And we're talking about stuff you learned about the opposite sex whenever you moved in together. And I will say, some of y'all can't hit a hamper. 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

104.9. So, you know, it's Bristol Race Weekend, and I've been keeping a close eye on the weather. I do want to tell you, we've got like a 60% chance of rain, maybe a thunderstorm between now and 5 p.m. And then there is a slight chance of rain late tonight. But other than that, it looks like a really nice weekend to go enjoy the races at Bristol Motor Speedway. Plus all the other things going on. There's a cornhole tournament. They've got wrestling. They've got concerts. Go out and have some fun. Take the kiddos. It's Justin Bieber. Day

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4: Tri-Cities weather.
5: We do have a slight chance of rain, otherwise mostly cloudy this evening, low 67. Mostly sunny tomorrow, high 89, low 66, and then mostly sunny for Sunday, with a slight chance of rain late, high 88. Olivia Rodrigo, Stupid Song. New York

Electric, 94.9. So you probably heard that rumor that Brad Pitt's going to be the Grand Marshal for the Bristol Motor Speedway Bass Pro Shops Night Race. That's coming up tomorrow. But did you also know that he's returning?

Electric, 94.9. So you probably heard that rumor that Brad Pitt's going to be the Grand Marshal for the Bristol Motor Speedway Bass Pro Shops Night Race. That's coming up tomorrow. But did you also know that he's returning for World War Z, the sequel? And Edward Berger is going to direct that. That's one of the top stories now. For

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2: Traffic.
3: Welcome to race fans making their way to Bristol Motor Speedway for tonight's O'Reilly Series race. We don't see any barriers right now that will delay your trip if you're on Highway 394 coming off of Interstate 81. But once you reach Volunteer Parkway, expect several minutes of delays. Police are directing traffic, and they continue to work on a crash that happened earlier this afternoon near Self Hill Drive in Abingdon. That's near the Abingdon Cattle Market. They do have lane closures on that part of Lee Highway. It's Kevin Castle on Electric.

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Shout out Tennessee High School. We're ready for your game tonight. It's our Friday night game of the week with Kia of Johnson City. We are there starting at 6 o'clock. Pre-game it with you. Drop by and say hello to Jessica there live. Tennessee High tonight. Never.

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11: Tri-Cities weather.
12: 65 tonight and around 85. Tomorrow. Looks like a pretty solid weekend for the Tri-Cities. Right now, we're at 87. Here's Stella Lefty. 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
1: Traffic.
2: An alert for delays in Sullivan County. It's one of the routes you can take to head to Bristol Motor Speedway for O'Reilly Series racing this evening. Southbound Interstate 81 at exit 69. A half mile traffic jam. Just down the road from BMS, an alert on Highway 394 in Bluntville and Bristol. Delays as you approach the Highway 11E bridge. That's affecting both lanes of the highway. It's Kevin Castle on Electric 94.9.
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The question mark is, will Morgan Wallen come out and sing with Ella Langley when she plays Thompson Bowling Arena Food City Center? That's like rumors, but who knows, right? Those rumors are always out there.

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1: Traffic.
2: The schedule might change at Bristol Motor Speedway. Thunderstorms coming through the region. We had qualifying for the Food City 300 and the Bass Pro Shops night race scheduled for this afternoon. We'll keep you posted if they decide to line them up by points. The Food City 300 is scheduled for 7:30. Rain also causing some possible delays as you go on the highways on Interstate 81 and 26, and a traffic alert in Kingsport. Highway 11W near Weigel's up in Allendale. Traffic's down to one lane due to a crash. It's Kevin Castle on Electric 94.9.
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1: Tri-Cities weather.
2: Looks like tonight's low down to 65 at a high temp. Tomorrow is going to be near 90. Right now, 86, electric, and Alex Warren is on.
3: They say the holy water's watered down, and this town's lost its faith. Our colors will fade eventually, so if our time is running out, day after day, we'll make the mundane a masterpiece. 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
2: 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First, Ship Springs Road in the Bloomingdale community. There's a crash there with a vehicle in the creek. They've got a portion of the road blocked off so they can tow the vehicle out of the creek. Your nearest landmark is Lighthouse Church. Our previous alert in Allendale. It's near Weigel's on Highway 11. Traffic is down to one lane. Those Kingsport reports, courtesy of the Precision Electrical Traffic Hotline 844-REC-12. 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

Tonight's game of the week is Tennessee High versus Virginia High. Tonight we are live there with Kia of Johnson City, a bunch of foam fingers to hand out, and more free swag for you too at Tennessee High School tonight. Stone Castle is going to be lit, and Jessica is there starting around 6 o'clock this afternoon. 8

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1: Traffic.
2: Everything still on hold at Bristol Motor Speedway as another round of showers comes into the region. They haven't made a decision yet when it comes to qualifying and practice for the Food City 300 and the Bass Pro Shops night race. We have a new alert in Kingsport. It's a 2.5-mile traffic jam due to a multi-vehicle crash on Interstate 81 southbound in Kingsport. That crash is near exit 57. One southbound lane is shut down, so vehicles are at a crawl headed south towards Greene County. It's Kevin Castle on Electric.

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Electric, 94.9. Speculation that Beyonce's husband Jay-Z might actually do the Super Bowl halftime show this year. Lots of rumors out there about who it's going to be, but man, Jay-Z actually is in charge of the Super Bowl halftime show, so maybe he puts himself in there this year. We'll see. 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
2: An update from Bristol Motor Speedway. They are currently drying the track. Looks like we've got a clear window for tonight's Food City 300 for the O'Reilly Series. They're going to try and let NASCAR Cup Series teams practice tonight starting at 6 p.m. As far as qualifying goes for the Bass Pro Shops night race, they're going to line them up by metrics tomorrow night. We continue to see those delays in Kingsport. Traffic is backed up beginning at the 8126 interchange, goes all the way back to Colonial Heights. That's exit 59. So that's 2.5 miles of slow traffic going southbound. And once you get off at Colonial Heights, it is a mess on Fort Henry Drive. It's Kevin Castle on Electric 94.9.
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9: And we're talking about stuff you learned about the opposite sex whenever you moved in together. 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

This is the week Al Langley could break all the records with that song. The longest running number one song in Billboard history is a possibility for her if she can get there by Saturday night. It's Electric 94.9. 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

0: Get registered to win a $500 car detailing and ceramic coating with Kia of Johnson City. Now, of course, I saw the cheerleaders walk by from Virginia High. It's like, hey, you got to come over here and talk to me. So tell everybody what's your name.
1: I'm Chloe Ward.
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0: All right. I know that you think your team is going to win this game, but do you think it's going to be close?
1: Absolutely not.
0: Absolutely not. What about you? You betting anything?
2: No.
0: Nah. So, you know, we're up here. We're pumped. We're getting ready for this big game. And now next week, you got homecoming. Who are you playing for homecoming?
1: Grayson County.
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10: Tonight's, how about a low down to 62? Tomorrow, 85 is what it's looking like for tomorrow. The weekend is actually looking pretty stellar for getting out there for the races or going to ETSU tomorrow's game at ETSU. That'll be big. Good time out there. 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Here's Zara Larson.

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0: And you are, which team are you supporting?
1: Tennessee and Virginia.
0: Okay, because I hear your house is divided. Half Tennessee and then your dad, for whatever reason, he works for Virginia High, right?
1: Yes.
0: But we love him. We do love him. But it's a big game. Who do you think's going to win?
1: I guess Tennessee High.
0: Guess it's Tennessee High. So I don't think that's betting odds, but we'll see. It's going to be a big game tonight here at Tennessee High as they take on Virginia High. We're hanging out with Kia of Johnson City, Electric 94.9.
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7: And we're talking about stuff you learned about the opposite sex whenever you moved in together. And I will say, some of y'all can't hit a hamper. Like, clothes.
8: You know, when you point that finger at me, you got three pointing back at thee. So be careful.
7: Me?
8: Yeah.
7: It would drive me crazy.
8: I'm just saying you're kind.
7: For clothes not to go to
8: you're
7: the hamper.
8: You're kind.
7: Oh, who are you referring to?
8: I'm not referring
7: you
8: to anybody.
7: You want to go into detail?
8: 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Go right ahead.
9: Men take the longest time in the bathroom. What are you guys doing there? 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
1: Coming up on Monday morning, this one's for the kids. If your parents went missing, how would you describe them?
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0: 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Carla, thanks for listening to Johnson City tonight. Do you want this Teddy Swims?
1: I've always been like that song. Dedicated to him.
0: Well, I'm glad he prefaced it with he likes it, because that'd be a tough dedication here for this one. Mr. Know-It-All is on now for you.

0: Be close, or are you going to blow them out?
1: I think it's going to be a close game tonight.
0: So it's a big game, and you don't want to miss it. We're hanging out with Kia of Johnson City. Come on by the electric tent. I've got your chance to win a $500 car detailing plus

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1: A woman came up to me and was like, "Oh, your nose stud is so pretty." She's like, "Do you have anything else?" And I was like, "Oh, I just..."

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7: Mostly sunny, up to 89 tomorrow. Looks good for the race, too. And then a slight chance of rain, 88 on Sunday. It's Electric 94.9. Kehlani and Folded.

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